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Medic 2 call, budget in 2000 South Texas Avenue, unit 219 across Howard Street, Lake Street, box 302, respond Brian Fire Chief.

0: Medic 2, 58-year-old male, conscious and breathing. 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He is responding normally, no bleeding.
1: Oh.
0: An hour and a half ago. 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Patient is in the bedroom.

Medical emergency, medic 3, hemorrhage, the Highland Villas apartment, 2900 Wildflower, unit 4214, soft Red Robin Leaf, Murray Flower Circle, soft 416, medic 3, hemorrhage, the Highland Villas apartment, at 2900 Wildflower, unit 4214, cross of Red Robin Lee and Prairie Flower Circle, box 416, respond on Brian Fire 2.

Medic 3, 56-year-old female, conscious and breathing. She's having a nosebleed. She is on blood thinners. She's responding normally, breathing normally. Is described as bleeding as serious.

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South Brazos County, have a minor accident, 1412 Harpers Ferry Road, cross the Sandpiper Cove and Pelicans Point, box 1150. 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

dispatch 122. Have a single vehicle accident. They are confirming that there are no injuries. We do have a deputy en route to the location. The vehicle is going to be blocking the road at this time.

0: 24 and 22 is on scene. We got one vehicle versus a guardrail. Be out checking for injuries. 122 will have Harper's Ferry Command.
1: That's clear. 422 on scene. One vehicle against the guardrail. In command.

0: command dispatch. Confirming we do have SO en route and one on call record.
1: We do have SO en route. Looks like they're about to pull up on the scene here in a couple of minutes. We have not called a record just yet.

0: Can you confirm with the involved party out there that they are going to need us to call a record for them, and that they will not be calling their own record?
1: Just confirmed with them.
0: That's clear. I'll let SO know.

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Asmat Investigation, Cash Store, 1808 Texas Avenue South, Channel 2.

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0: 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If you need to give them any information.
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3: 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Six-5, command is about to hop over.
2: 6-5.
0: Six-5, go ahead.
2: 20-year-old male, restrained driver. Vehicle versus a guardrail. Anxiety, no trauma.
0: Where is he?

College, this is 722. Do you have emergency maintenance contact or manager for the complex?

0: College. Were you calling 746?
1: Yes, sir. I was just letting you know I wasn't able to find an emergency contact.
0: Copy that, College. I believe that was 722 asking for the emergency contact.

medical emergency, MIH 2 assault, Donald Apartments, unit 305, 3625 Welburn Road, cross Long Hot Court and Old College Road, stop 315. MIH 2 assault patient, Saddlewood Apartment, 3625 Welburn Road, unit 305, cross Montauk Court, and Old College Road, off 315, respond, Brian Fire 2.

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She has a pole in hand. Somebody pushed her or something like that with an assault that occurred earlier. The suspect is no longer on scene.

0: 722, 762, traumatic injuries, Harvey Mitchell Parkway South, and Wellhorn Road, Channel 2. Traumatic injuries, Harvey Mitchell Parkway South, and Wellhorn Road, Channel 2.
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medical emergency. 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This is living 2345 Manor Drive. Number 12, cross at East 29th Street. Medic 2, call 2345 Manor. Number 12, cross at East 29th Street. Box 206, respond on fire, sir.

You're en route to 59-year-old, female conscious and breathing, reporting a fall at ground level, was accidental, is responding normally, fell and hit knees and shoulders, are hurting, and they can't get up.

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Enduring around 260, male conscious and breathing is reporting back pain. She's not feeling any chest pain or discomfort, is responding normally, does have a little bit of difficulty breathing. He describes his pain as sharp. He does have a pinched nerve.

0: 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Going to be blocking traffic.
1: Okay. Dispatch cell 3, did they say if they're going to be on Boonville or on the Fajero Road?
0: Second, I will ask the call again.

0: 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They pulled into the parking lot. 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Doesn't look like there's going to be any injuries.
1: Medic, please.
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This is going to be a single level residential single family dwelling. A fire in the kitchen, alarm going off. Something was cooking. 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
1: 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Major Accident, Oak Ridge Drive and Briarcrest Drive, response to Bryan Fire 4, Bryan Fire 4.

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4: 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Standby. Hey. Copy that. Go ahead and draw that out. Down to engine 1, pass bat 1. All other incoming units coming off Bradley. We have really tight congestion at this intersection. Other units coming off Bradley. Stage that side.
3: 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We took it fire.
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5: 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If you would update our MDT on that. 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I think you can probably cancel. We're going to check everything out and cancel everybody else probably.
2: EMS 2, copy.
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1: 谢谢李贵。
0: We're clear off that Brian call. Is there any way to fix that so we don't keep getting tuned out?
1: Over to Brian. It appears they just closed it. They might have accidentally added you all on accident, but I'll call over and verify.
0: 26 is clear, so maybe it may go way down.

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1: Over.
2: Dispatch, EMS 2, we don't have a battalion 2 on duty.
0: Yeah, sir, I'll put that unit out of service. It did recommend it.

0: dispatch to the L3. I want to keep one ambulance coming, whoever's going to be the closest. Everybody else can cancel.
1: That's clear. L3, keep one ambulance coming. Everybody else can cancel.
0: Yeah.
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0: Go ahead, dispatch.
1: That's confirming. We have you on the Oak Ridge call, is that correct? And are you on scene?
0: Negative. Engine 3 took that for us. We're in service.
1: Copy to you.

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2: Do we have an ETA on PD?
1: We do not have an officer dispatched yet.
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2: All units going to be clear of the scene. We will be relinquishing command in service return.
1: That's good. Everybody in service return.

0: Dispatch, still 3. I'm calling you. We need 2 records by rotation if PD allows it. Definitely going to need at least 1 rollback. We stand by for LPs.
1: PD dispatch is on that, but they're not super close.
0: That's clear. If they're okay with us calling the rotation records, just start getting them in route.
1: That's clear. You said 2, 1 regular, 1 on flatbed.
0: That's clear. The 1 for the flatbed, your LP is going to be Tom, X-ray, Mike, 1252.
1: That's clear. Go with the next one you have it.
0: Your second one is going to be Mike, Victor, Tom, 2475.
1: That's clear.

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Engine 1, electrical problem, 722 Rawlins Avenue, cross West Villamelle K, box 113, respond on Brian Fire 2.

Angel, when you're en route for a possible power line issue, it was orange after a small sound of a possible transformer blowing, but not nearly as loud. They did say they did see some sparking, is now not orange.

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3 truck 1, you're en route to a single family dwelling residential house, gas mode inside. 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No one is sick, and they are going to go outside.

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1: 01.
0: PTU is on scene. They've been notified. 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

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Illinois, she's to call 2000 South Texas Avenue, room 219, cross Howard Street and Lake Street, box 302. MIH 2, sick call, 2000 South Texas Avenue, unit 219, cross Howard and Lake, box 302. 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

So much. You're in route for a 58-year-old male, conscious and breathing. This is the second call we got from him. He fell earlier when he flipped his bike. He's now complaining that his leg is swelling. He still has hip pain and cannot get up and walk to the bathroom or anything. He is requested to go to the hospital.

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Respiratory difficulties, the Atrium Apartments, 505, Hardy Road, Channel 2.

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Medic 2, you're not at the request of MIH. 2, code 1 for a 58-year-old male complaining of hip and leg pain from a flip of his bicycle earlier today.

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Engine 5, fire alarm, Lori O'Brien Apartments, 3150 Finfeather Road, unit 113, cross Ashford Hills and Willis Van Hook, box 316, respond O'Brien Fire 2.

55 urine route for a private caller advising that the smoke detectors in her apartment are going off. No flames or smoke seen. She did say bacon about 3 hours ago, but the alarm just started going off.

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medical emergency, engine 1, lift assist, 11 at 12 Travis Street, cross North Hutchins and North Haswell, box 106. Engine 1, lift assist, 1112, Travis Street, cross North Hutchins and North Haswell, box 106, respond on Brian Fire 2.

1 year, about for a 72-year-old female, conscious and breathing, had an accidental fall from ground level, still on the floor ground. She's unable to get to the front door to unlock it. All doors are locked.

0: Charlotte 721.
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1: Yeah, 721.
0: I got a hold of the manager of the complex. She's going to notify maintenance. It should be 10 minutes so they can get out there.
1: Receive. We're probably at the 4th century.
0: That's clear. PD is Southern Rock.
1: Receive. Thank you, fellas. Dispatch, send you one, we made entry.
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1: The alarm company is advising her device is pinging to Scott and White. 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

0: trailer.
1: Yeah, 21.
0: 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They advised that she is a patient there.
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or not for a 90-year-old female, conscious and breathing. Accidental fall from ground level. You're going to have a head injury. Your head is going to be stuck between the bed and the nightstand. She's still on the floor.

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1: Copy, med three, Scott-N-White 0.0, Colon with one.

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Is reporting to have an altered level of consciousness, is feeling confused, breathing normally, not bleeding or vomiting blood, unknown if she's in any pain. She does have a history of UTI and is losing her memory.

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0: I was advising that engine 3 is on route. We're having NPT issues.
1: That's clear. Engine 3 medic 3B advised. We've got a third party RP calling in a coach at the Texas A&M Health Science Center that's on the second floor, that they have a coach possibly having a stroke. She's at one side of the building, there at the other. She will have somebody meet you guys on the second floor and take you to the patient that, who is now experiencing some numbness.

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Got to a urine route to a male laying on the floor between the marshals and ATV. He has an oxygen tank with him. They are unknown if he was sleeping or in distress. Male could be wearing blue jeans and a gray shirt. Age is unknown. Again, laying down. There's specific circumstances that they can see and did not feel comfortable getting close enough to him.

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0: 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They keep going off at this location. We believe the RP is actually on site. They're not sure what's causing the alarms to go off, just as it keeps going off.
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Again, medical emergency for engine 3, a psychiatric emergency, 4455 Carter Creek Parkway between 29th Street and Briar Oaks Drive, box 405. 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

in 3 years, responding to an unknown near of age male, conscious of breathing. He said he was very paranoid and needed to go to the doctors. After that, he didn't respond to any other questions or any additional prompting.

0: Medical emergency, medic 3 for psychiatric emergency, be at 4455 Carter Creek Parkway between East 29th and Briar Oaks. 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

Dispatch the medic 3, responding on engine 3, 71st, 65 year of age, male, company of psychiatric emergency, saying that he's hearing the voices.

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1: H2 stroke, Al Leonard subdivision, unit 7, at 10404 Grasper Road, between Bakes and Wannabe Road, box 3240, precinct 3761, MIH2 stroke, Al Leonard subdivision, unit 7, off Grasper, between Bakes and Wannabe Road, box 324, I saw it on County Fire 2, County Fire 2. Bus 22 is en route.
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dispatch all units. 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We have a 42-year-old female who's conscious and breathing. She is possibly having a stroke. She has a headache. Sudden onset, a severe headache, breathing normally. 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

0: 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Fire alarm at 3450 Campus Drive between Oak Ridge and Bryan High School. 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Respond, BFD 2, again, BFD 2.
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0: That's clear. Engine 2, taking through engine 3.

to Session 3, it seems like the alarm's going to be coming from the Ryan High Field House. The SRO has already been notified as well.

0: Right, so three, confirming you said it was going to be at the field house?
1: That's clear.
0: We're currently having some MVP issues. Are you able to pull up the pre-plan and advise us there's a fire alarm control panel at the field house?
1: 10-4, stand by.

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0: Medic 3, responding for a 26-year-of-age male. Caution in breathing. He's been extremely sick, having trouble breathing, he's been throwing up, and also having diarrhea.
1: Her family tried to move the patient into a vehicle. They think they possibly broke her arm. There's a large lump in the middle of the arm. They'll be outside on the back deck.

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where you were out to water flow alarm being called in by the alarm monitoring company. It would be zone 5 water flow detected.

0: Dispatch, show medic 3, transport complete, ending mileage 2.1.
1: Medic 3, transport complete, repeat, ending mileage 2.1, correct?
0: That's correct.
1: Okay. Corby, advise we are receiving another alarm company update. They're saying they're receiving a water flow alarm for Zone 5. The same alarm zone, but it's a secondary alarm.

0: Ого.
1: Traffic were advised.
0: Dispatch, this is engine 4. Fire alarm company is testing and they mount, did a wrong test in the code on the system. We're in first turn.
1: You're not very clear. I think you said the alarm company is doing testing.
0: The fire alarm company was testing the alarm system and they tested the wrong zone and everything is clear. We're returning.
1: That's it.

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1: Go for 63.
0: Just to let you know, it was not immediately back. She's been back for 3 weeks.
1: Thank you.

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33-year in Rochester, 79-year-old female, conscious and breathing, being called in by the nurse. They had the resident fell, hit her head. They're requesting transfer to the hospital. No significant bleeding. She should be outside the main dining room.

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0: and two urine routes are wires down, no fire or smoke up. Reports that the cable is hanging from the electrical on the Texas side of South College.
1: That's received, dispatch. Are we still en route to North College at, I'm sorry, South College at North Street?
0: Location, I think they're just saying it's on the side of the road that's closer towards the Texas direction, like

Ginger 2 is going to be on location. We're going to probably need front line to come out, check this thing out.

0: Yeah, go ahead.
1: Frontier just wanted to know if the lines are down, blocking traffic, or creating any traffic hazards or anything like that.
0: No, we've removed it off the roadway. However, a box truck did catch their main lines that are going to be from pole to pole. Looks like it caused some damage, but that's going to be in front of the address of 105 North.
1: And so the wires are down at the intersection, and there's damage in front of pole-to-pole at 105 North?
0: Negative. It was a cable line coming out across from BTU pole number P141336. We just wrapped it up and put it on the side of the street, but the other main lines are going to be damaged.
1: So the original call for the wires down is at the intersection of BQ pole, but y'all's box truck caught the main line in front of 105 East North?
0: It's the same thing.
1: That's clear. All we need to notify front if they're not BQ.
0: So the communication line on the BTU pole is not a BTU pole.
1: That's

0: 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We're going to be beginning transport to Scott and White with one, code one, beginning my 0.
1: 10-4.

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1: 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All units, you're referring to a single vehicle, SUV. It just spun out and ended up on the grass. They do have the flashers on. This was reported by a passerby. They weren't able to see any obvious injuries. They couldn't actually see the vehicle, but nothing reported.

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0: 1-0-2, this is 111. Are you going to need 124?
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0: Dispatch, this is Medic 2. Does it say in the notes that the patient is not responding?
1: Patient, he is awake. It seems that he's going in and out of alertness. However, he could be laying down in the living room. They're also advising if you can go through the back door, it can be closer to where the patient's at.
0: Clear. Is the patient complaining of anything, or does he have any obvious injuries?

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emergency for electrocution, be engine 3 and medic 3, at Bryan High School, pin 3450 Campus Drive between Oak Ridge and Briarcrest. 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B-Box 410, respond VFD2, VFD2.

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0: Engine after Brian High, you're responding for an unknown year of age male who advised he was unplugging a laptop and was shocked. He's gonna have tingling in his hand. He's gonna be outside waiting for y'all. There's gonna be no further.

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medical emergency, medic 2, Beaver, difficulty breathing at Lampton Health and Rehab, the unit nurse at 2001 East 29th Street, between Hollow Hill and Garden Lane, box 206, again, medical emergency for medic 2, difficulty breathing, Lampton Health and Rehab, the 2001 East 29th Street, between Hollow Hill and Garden Lane, box 206, respond, Brian, fire 2, Brian, fire 2.

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He has had a history of stroke before. Was given aspirin as a result. Will be at the nurse's station.

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0: 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Hey, what medic do you have coming to the physician center?
1: Medic 3.
0: All right, thank you, man. Clear traffic for medic 3.
2: Not really. 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

0: 22, this is college.
1: Let's see, right?
0: They're actually inside the house.
1: If I was them, we're going to need that until you eat.
0: Come out.

0: call it just 7-Eleven.
1: Go ahead.
0: Just confirming 23 is the evacuation for 708 Honeysuckle. Correction 22.
1: Yeah, 722 called now, or to let me, to have me let the residents know not to come home, but they said they were inside the house.
0: I was just confirming the address. Thank you.

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1: 10-4.
0: Dispatch, Medic 3, no, we're going to be going code 3.
1: Can you revise that last part?
0: No, we're going to be transporting this code 3.
1: That's clear.

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Hi, here in Route 2, a 71-year-old female conscious from breathing, having abdominal pain, reporting lots of pain. No history of an aortic aneurysm, unable to describe the pain. It is not above the belly button. The patient did report having a stroke 2 weeks ago and just reports having a lot of severe abdominal pain now.

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0: said initially that he kind of flopped and his eyes were rolling back in his head, but now he's just trying to fall asleep. 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

0: 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We had 726 and 796 to that gas leak.
1: 726 and 796. Are they already en route, or do I need to tone them?
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Hill alarm, engine 3 for a fire alarm. Yeah, Douglas Mazda, 3100 Firecrest Road between Earl Rudder, Frontage Road, and High Point Road, Block 417. Again, still alarm, engine 3 for a fire alarm. Douglas Mazda, 3100 Firecrest between Earl Rudder, Frontage Road, and High Point Road, Block 417. 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

engine 3. Contact was made with the company. They're advising the smoke detector did go off. 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They're trying to figure out how to turn it off now.

0: 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Where do y'all want us to stage?
1: If you want to turn in on Honeysuckle just off of Welsh, I think the direction you're going would be perfect.
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0: 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I'm sorry, I'm not sure if you heard me. There's a correction. The wind is south-southeast at 5.
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0: Command is college on 4. It's 96. Mark, 2 evacuated from 708. And I got evacuations in progress at 706. I'll give you a head count in a minute.
1: Appreciate it.

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1: Go ahead.
0: All right, Honey Circle is going to be shut down from all vehicle traffic between Westchester and Welch Avenue.

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1: Okay.
0: Vaughn evacuated from 707.
1: Vaughn evacuated from 707.

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Again, Engine 2 for lift assist, 2345 Manor Drive, Unit 25 between East 29th Street, B-Box 206. Respond, Brian Fire 2, Brian Fire 2.

alarm, engine 3, again, engine 3 for smoke investigation, Oak Ridge Drive and Briarcrest, B-Box 412, again, still alarm for engine 3, for smoke investigation, Oak Ridge and Briarcrest, Box 412, be advised, wind's going to be 1 mile per hour southwest, respond Brian, fire 2, Brian, fire 2.

Dispatch Engine 3, be advised, they're sitting, it looks like someone lost dirt in the roadway, but it looks possibly smoking. See on Oak Ridge before the white line, steady smoke not increasing. Be in the roadway before the light next to Raising Canes.

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Tactical Emergency Engine 3, Beaufort Fall at 2104 Kreisenmeyer between Pine Tree, Box 408, again, Engine 3 for Fall, 2104 Kreisenmeyer B between Pine Tree, Box 408, respond Brian Fire 2, Brian Fire 2.

slash engine 3, responding for a 70-year-of-age male, conscious of breathing. So it's going to be a third-party caller revolving that her neighbor seems to have fallen from it. And notified by an echo device and not a phone number. The address is going to be above the garage, possibly locked from the inside.

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medical emergency, engine 2, medic 2 for Feeney, via 510 Avalon Avenue, B unit 11, between South Texas and Wayside, box 203, again, engine 2 and medic 2 for Feeney, 510 Avalon Street, unit 11, between South Texas and Wayside, box 203, respond, Brian, fire 2, Brian, fire 2.

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0: Hey, it's the Atmos supervisor.

dispatcher, engine 2 and medic 2. You're responding for a 63-year-age female, not conscious, breathing. She had a heart attack about 2 weeks ago. She has fallen. She does seem to be conscious and is acting also strange before she went unconscious.

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1: Appreciate you. I think the homeowner was walking up on the opposite side of the street. It should be right there behind the last truck.
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still alarm. 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It's going to be at the Mazda dealership, 3100 Firecrest between North Oval Frontageway and High Point Road, Box 417. Again, engine 3 for fire alarm. 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

0: Yeah, it's 03. They seem to be having an issue with one of their sensors. They're working on making contact with the maintenance company to come out and have it evaluated. It may continue to be an issue, but we're going to be in service returning at this time.
1: Okay.

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0: That's clear.

medical emergency, Medic 1, difficulty breathing at 502 West 29th Street between South Sterling and South Logan, 8 Box 17. Again, Medic 1 for difficulty breathing, 502 West 29th Street between Sterling Ave and Logan Ave, Box 117, respond Brian Fire 2, Brian Fire 2.

slash medical on. You're responding for a 40-year of age male, conscious and breathing. Breathing, he's having difficulty speaking and between breaths, possibly due to a blood infection. He's not able to breathe well. Saying that he threw up blood yesterday, his stomach hurts, and he can't get his insulin. Sugar is really high.

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1: Medic 2, go ahead.
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1: Sir.

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attention in 5 and medic 2. You're responding for a 63 of age female, conscious of breathing. She had a fall. It seems that she injured her eyes and her mouth. It's going to be some slight bleeding. She is off the floor now. They are trying to get up.

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0: 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She's advising us she does not have any kind of alarm.
1: 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What's the name?
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0: 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If y'all can move that one.
1: Who's he?

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0: Command, this is 726B.
1: This is Command.
0: I got a black truck right here trying to go to 710. Can I send him through?
1: Yes.